0: look at it from up here, you get an appreciation of our world is a beautiful place and we do need to take care of it.
1: Es la hora 21:57.

0: Only hate the road when you're missing home. 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And you let her go.
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Oh, but she's standing there smiling. Gee, I ain't lying. Man, that's true love. Bet my last $100 on an old pony race. Ain't nothing on the table but an old sour bunch of grapes. I lost my job today, came home with no pay. Oh, and by the way, they took the car away yesterday. Yeah, she's standing there smiling. 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And I ain't lying, man. That's true love.

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Telephone number in my pocket from you know who. Number two. Well, I got a letter today to say how much I gotta pay for my children in Sandra Pay, London, New York, Kuala Lumpur. Yeah, she's standing there smiling. Gee, I ain't lying. Man, that's what I call true love. Oh, yeah.

I found that sometimes I'm able to control a dream, or sometimes I'm able to direct myself before going to sleep to dream about a certain subject, and sometimes not.

important thing was to see your hands in a dream. And I made an effort to do this a number of times. And only a couple of times did I succeed in actually seeing my hands.

facts about dreams is that they are a biologic necessity. See, they have made experiments of waking people up whenever they start to dream. They can tell by the

if they keep interfering with the REM sleep as the dream sleep, very soon the subject will show all the symptoms of sleeplessness, no matter how much the dream sleep they allow, and eventually it will be fatal. It's within 2 weeks or so. So we know now that dreams are a biological necessity, which means they must serve a very important function. The next step is to go into space to leave the planet. We're not there yet.

Here we have an artifact weighing about 170 pounds that cannot exist outside of a very specialized environment. Outside of the whole aquarium. The official space programs, how do they propose to solve this? Well, they're going to move this whole artifact, the human artifact, in its environment from one place to another. It wouldn't occur to them to start from the other end. You have an object, X, that's the human body, and you want to transport X, say, from Earth to space from E to S. And X is heavy, and it can only live in a whole medium. So why not alter X, reduce its weight and its dependency on its medium? That would seem to be a logical approach to the problem. This would not occur in the official program because they accept the human artifact with all its limitations. In effect, they accept the limitations imposed by Christianity.

body is much too dense for space conditions. We have a model to hand, and that is less dense. In fact, almost weightless, and that would be the astral or dream body. So the function of dreams may be to prepare us for space, and that is why they are a biological necessity.